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For Electro House, press 1. For Drum and Bass, press 2. For Headbanging Dubstep, press 3. You have selected

0: right, moving to the left, left, left, left, left, left, left, left, to the right, right, right.
1: Thank you for using the electronic dance music generator. Have a nice day.
0: Here we go.
2: 进入啊，今个星期嘅 EDM Friday Mix 啦，今个星期嘅主题咧就叫做 French Mix 啊。点解会叫做 French Mix 咧？因为第五月又嚟到呢个法国五月艺术节嘅时候啦。咁你又同啲音乐有咩关系咧？咁就要讲到当中一啲嘅活动事啊。咁当中即係同法国文化艺术相关嘅活动有好多啦，但其中之一呢就係今晚嘅中环海滨啊，就会有一位嚟自法国嘅国际知名 DJ， 就係 DJ Snake， 可能你都有机会听佢个名字。今晚就会喺中环海滨嗰度演出嘅，所以今日就揀嚟一啲嚟自法国嘅电子音乐人啦，佢哋所做嘅音乐啊，同埋大家成日所讲 French Touch 嗰种嘅声呢，就到呢个 mix 俾大家听下。

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